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welcome to the electronic dance music generator. 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
0: Here we go.
2: 好似今个星期嘅 EDM Friday Mix。今日呢个主题呢就係 NCS vs Monster Cat。究竟係咩意思呢？其实 NCS 同埋 Monster Cat 呢都係两个嘅音乐平台。NCS 嘅全名就叫 No Copyright Sounds， 咁好多嘅游戏嘅 gaming 嘅 music 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